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2: She knows fashion.
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2: And she's got style.
3: Who are you wearing?
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4: You got something big going on, Lisa.
5: All right. I want to do a shout out, though, to the pop-up, the Ariana Grande pop-up on Newbury Street. It's right below Alice and Olivia on that block. I got you guys all stuff. It was amazing.
4: Oh, I love my hoodie.
5: Yep, it's open all weekend. Anyway, so that was really fun. And I have a book club announcement. So coming up this Tuesday, the link will go live at 6 a.m. for the book club at the Tall Ship. It's August 9th, featuring Caroline Kepnes, who wrote the use.

0: Here it comes. Oh, man.
1: I just picture Martin Garrix in the studio with Bono in The Edge making this song. Just must be such a moment.
2: And as soon as he kicks in, you know it's him.
1: Yeah. You know? It's amazing. All right. Also new this week. How about this one? Cat's Eye. They're coming to the TD Garden this fall. They have a brand new single. It's called Animal.

Kiss 108, Boston's number one hit music station. It's Olivia hanging out with you tonight. Of course, I'm getting the party started with Miss Zara Larsson, Midnight Sun.

Kiss 108, that was Dominic Fike with Baby Doll. This song is taking over. I'm obsessed with it. You might have actually seen him previously as an actor on Euphoria.

Kiss 108, Noah Kahan right there with The Great Divide. I am still at the restaurant, a.k.a. 2 weeks ago, back to when Noah Kahan took over Fenway, because that was just like the best week.

0: AJ. We got a special guest.
1: Yeah, we do.
0: Turn your people around. I want you to see who it is.
1: First of all, I know who it is.
0: Do you?
1: Yeah.
0: Did they tell you? I didn't think you were on the email.
1: And it's a big weekend for her because she has her own Bratz doll.
0: Well, we'll talk about it in just a sec. DJ XXXL, let's get back into the kickoff mix on the Vibe Yacht.

0: kind of like what I'm saying, but summer is like basically over.
1: No,
0: no, it's fine. It's fine because September is next. And you know what happens in September?
1: You put up your Christmas tree?
0: Well, no, that's October. It's our iHeartRadio Music Festival, of course.
1: That's right. That's right.
0: Yeah, so make sure you get your tickets now. Our girls, our Larson's going to be there.

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0: What is the vibe with Tiny Red and EJ? This is going to sound so bad, but... And I know, I feel like you're good at saying no when it comes to doing things. I don't know why I have this thing with, like, committing to do something, and then when it comes time to do it, I don't want to do it.
1: Yeah, I don't understand that.
0: Yeah.
1: Why commit then?
0: Because I was in a good mood when we made the plans.
1: Oh, I see.
0: But now when it comes time to follow through with it, I'm just like, oh, I'd rather not.
1: Why are you always in a bad mood then?
0: Not in a bad mood. Just don't want to.
1: Mm-hmm.
0: I have so much joy just laying on the couch watching YouTube.
1: No, I understand. I love to lay.
0: I know.
1: I love a lay.
0: Here's my thing. I feel like with how social our jobs are, the last thing I want to do is be social when I don't have to be.
1: I understand that.
0: I'm just saying.

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1: Well, get out and enjoy. It's going to be a beautiful day. Temps around 80 for a high. 495 northbound in Boxbar. There's a left lane crash that just happened at Route 111. Expressway northbound, it's a 10-minute drive. 93 southbound, stop and go volume, Assembly Square up to the Zakem. That'll take you about 15. For Kiss 108, I'm Lisa Donovan.

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1: Okay, so Pitbull Little John coming to the Xfinity Center August 29th. This, by the way, is a completely sold-out show. In fact, one of the only sold-out shows out there this season. And we're kicking off a new contest this morning. We're doing it at 7:10 and 8:10. We call it the Pitbull Puzzle. And as Lisa and I look through the glass, we see that our boy Justin now has the bald cap on and the Pitbull sunglasses. So you, my friend, are ready to go. How's this going to work?
2: I am Mr. Worldwide.
3: That's you look right. like it.
2: Thank you.
3: You look good. The glasses look really good.
2: How's the bald look?
3: It looks good.
2: Because my hair is falling out rapidly.
3: Oh, okay.
1: No, I think you can really pull off bald.
2: You think so?
1: Yeah.
2: Maybe
1: definitely.
2: With the glasses. Yeah, anyway, this is Billy and Lisa's Pitbull Puzzle. Here's how it's going to work. If you call at 25 at 7:10 and 8:10, we're going to take some of our Pitbull's most iconic catchphrases, ad-libs, and lyrics.
1: Uh-huh.
2: Okay? And we're going to scramble them up, the letters.
3: Ooh.
2: We're going to give you the letters, and you'll have 30 seconds to figure out what the catchphrase or the ad-lib or the lyric is.
1: And again, heads up to people, if you're driving, commuting, you probably want to pull over for this contest at 7:10 and 8:10.
3: So again, all the words are related back to Pitbull. Like
2: yes, they are his ad-libs, his catchphrases, maybe some of his lyrics. Mm-hmm. Some of them are easy, some of them are hard. You want to get an example?
3: Yeah.
1: This is an example? For us to play along right
2: now? This is for Billy and Lisa. This is an example of what's going to happen at 7:10.
1: Okay.
2: So again, if you are driving, you can pull over, use your phone, or write it down like Billy, old school.
1: Mm-hmm.
2: Are you ready, Bill?
1: Yep.
2: Okay. L-O-U-C. Lisa, did you write it down?
3: I did write it down.
2: Okay, this isn't going well.
1: Like a phrase.
2: This isn't going well. I got the timer going. You got about 15 seconds here.
3: I don't know.
2: Wait, wow. Okay.
1: Mr. Worldwide. Right,
2: Producer Riley, do you want to jump in on this? It's not Mr. Worldwide.
3: No.
2: Wow.
1: No.
2: Well, this isn't going good.
1: This isn't working.
2: All right, you're almost out of time here. Three, two, one.
3: Loud.
2: Loud?
1: There's no D.
3: Oh, there's no D.
2: That's incorrect.
1: But again, there's a judgment-free zone.
2: I mean, the scary part about this, guys, is, you know, I gave you the easiest one as an example.
1: Something?
3: It was a long weekend.
2: The time is over.
1: Oh, okay. It's over.
2: You keep guessing, though. You can keep guessing. It's only four letters.
3: Yeah.
2: You can only
3: read.
2: Bill.
3: There's no judging here.
1: I don't know.
2: Hmm.
1: Just tell us.
2: It's Kulo. What are you doing?
4: Kulo!
5: Let's go!
1: Okay, that's not an easy one.
3: I would never have gotten that.
1: Never. I could have been here till midnight tonight.
3: I think it should have been loud.
2: There's
1: no D.
2: Let me text the marketing department. Maybe this wasn't the best.
1: No, I think Kulo is an advanced
3: puzzle. That's very advanced.
2: You think so?
1: Yeah.
2: It's only four letters.
1: Regardless.
3: I would never even say that word.
1: Yeah.
3: I don't even know what it means.
1: You could have threatened to run me over with a truck, and I couldn't have come up with Kulo.
2: Kulo means behind.
1: Kulo.
3: I know, but that's hard.
2: It's behind.
1: Okay.
2: If you have a nice Kulo.
5: Kulo!
3: Now.
1: Yeah.
2: Okay.
1: It's funny you're wearing the bald cap because, let's face it, he just broke a world record for the largest gathering of people in one place wearing bald caps.
3: Right, the Guinness Book of World Records.
2: He did it in London.
3: Yeah.
1: Yeah.
2: Yeah, it's like 22,000 people.
1: You think a lot of people are going to wear it at the Xfinity Center, the bald
2: cap? I think
1: caps?
2: So, for sure. But, you know, Xfinity only holds 12,000.
1: Oh. Okay, so there are no world records, but can I get some Pitbull?
2: Well, no. I mean, he it's a big deal breaking the bald cap record. So they all look like me. Am I on camera here?
3: I'm telling you, the glasses are working.
2: Yeah.
6: Tell you what, I'm speechless at this point, but I can't tell you this much. I say it to the baldies all the time in the shows. When y'all put on them bald caps, you know you're about to have the time of your lives. And now you're officially in the Guinness Book of World Records.
1: Yeah.
6: It's all about the fans at the end of the day. And in this day that we live in now, whether it's high ticket pricing, whether it's artists forgetting the fact that they're not there without the fans, that they're number one, a lot of people forget that. And humble don't stumble. And that's why I always say thank you when I'm out there. I always say thank you to the fans. And it's a blessing and an honor to be able to see them.
2: Okay. Yeah.
1: Humble don't stumble, baby.
2: I like that a lot. That's a good... Let me add that in.
1: Hey, I don't want to sound ill-informed. Was he born bald?
3: Okay, Billy.
2: Is that a serious question?
3: Are you kidding? He might have been, actually.
2: No, he wasn't.
1: He once had a full head of hair. I'd love to see a picture of him with a full head of hair.
2: Boy, he used to have, you know, kind of like a Caesar cut. You know, bald fade, in other words.
1: Ah.
2: Yeah, kind of like mine.
3: And then he went all the way.
2: And now you can't picture him with hair.
3: Right.
1: Exactly. He's got another beautiful bald
2: head. Why are you looking at me weird because of my bald cap? You can't.
1: No, I keep thinking you ought to go bald.
2: You think so?
1: Yeah.
2: Well, I have hair still. It's just thinning at a rapid pace.
1: I know,
2: pace.
1: But you're always freaked out about your hair. This very way here, freaked you just out. Shine your head every morning. You'll be beautiful.
2: Yeah. Like I want to fly to Turkey and get a hair transplant. I've looked into trips.
1: Oh, God, don't do that.
2: I really love my hair, but I don't know. Pitbull looks fine.
4: 1, 2, 3, 4, 1, 2, 3. I know you want me. You know I want you.
2: This is going to be a good show. Now, we saw Pitbull.
3: We did.
1: I've seen him a few times. I'm telling you, what a show he puts on. It's a nonstop show.
3: On your feet the whole time.
2: Got to be honest, he was with Enrique Iglesias and Ricky Martin.
3: That's the show we went to.
2: That's the one we went to. Pitbull went last, and he blew them away.
3: Yeah, he tore it up.
2: Well, Enrique was struggling a bit.
1: A little bit. I'm like...
3: Ricky Martin was really
1: good.
2: Ricky was good. I would say it went Pitbull, Ricky, and Enrique.
1: Well, he also didn't fit Enrique. It's like, what are you doing, dude?
2: I think he went middle, maybe. So he kind of brought it down. Kind of like the Bieber at the halftime show.
1: Yeah.
2: Brought the energy down.
1: But Bieber was still a great performance.
2: Yes.
1: It was just misplaced. You know, Enrique, I'm like, God, I don't even know if he knew he was there.
3: It was disappointing.
1: Yeah, very disappointing.
2: Another thing from that concert I remember was they took so much time in between the performances because they had to redo the whole stage.
1: Yeah.
2: Remember what we were saying to each other? This is why our Jingle Ball
3: works so well.
2: Because, you know, they set up the next performance behind and it just rotates.
1: Yeah.
2: Took forever.
3: Remember they put the lights on and were like, this is awkward.
2: Killed the vibe, man.
4: Back in time.
2: Let's go. So I guess what you could do between now and 7:10 is study up on Pitbull. Put some Pitbull on. If you're driving right now, throw on the iHeart app. Put some Pitbull
1: We're
2: on.
1: We're not going to be using Kulo.
3: No,
2: Kulo's already done.
1: Yeah,
2: Kulo does mean butt.
3: We never would have gotten that.
1: No, no. I would have been here until next month. Still, like, what?
2: I'd love to gauge the listening audience and whether they thought that was hot or not. I don't know.
4: I know you want me. Yeah. You know I want you.
2: Oh, yeah.
1: You've got to give me a little John.
2: Oh, yes. Little John is going to be with him.
1: Yeah.
2: That's
1: you got to slide him
2: that's going to be. That's going to be. You know what? They'll probably do their collaboration. They've worked together, Pitbull and Little John.
1: Oh.
2: Oh, yeah. Jumping.
3: There we go.
4: 3, 2, 1, let's go now.
2: God, I was dragging this morning because it's Monday, but I feel full of energy now.
1: Oh, yeah. You should keep that on all morning.
2: This is actually a
1: good look for you.
2: Hold on. There's a bow tie, too.
3: Yeah, I'll put it back on.
2: You got to put it on. Yeah. See the bow tie?
3: Yeah.
2: The people in glasses? Yeah. It's so funny.
1: That's right.
4: Turn down for what?
3: Yeah. We should all go to the show.
1: Oh.
2: I would. Right? It's on a set. Oh, no, it's my anniversary.
3: Oh, bummer.
2: Yeah. Maybe I should bring my wife Jen to it.
3: That'd be
1: a fun night.
2: Maybe I'll get some Kulo. What?
1: Kulo.
2: What?
4: Yeah.
2: What?
4: What?
2: 7:10.
1: It's gonna be a fun show.
2: The Pitbull puzzle begins. So you can gear up for that. All right.
5: I know you want me. Mm-hmm. I know you want me. You know I want you.
4: What?

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1: All right, if you're just waking up, Ariana Grande finished up her three shows at the TD Garden in Boston last night. She was amazing. We all went to the first show Thursday night. Anyway, she's done, and so now we have a new contest. And it's all about Pitbull, Lil Jon. They've got a completely sold-out show at the Xfinity Center. In honor of all of this, Justin is wearing a bald cap and Pitbull sunglasses and a bow tie.
2: I added the bow tie here.
3: You look good.
2: Am I on camera? There I am.
3: You look good.
2: I'm here.
1: Okay, so this is called, we're going to be playing for the first time right now. So it's called the Pitbull Puzzle. How does it work, Justin?
2: We scrambled up the letters of some of Pitbull's most iconic catchphrases.
3: LeBron into it.
2: Yeah.
1: But not everybody's a fan of this.
3: No.
1: Anyway, here's Stephen A. He chimed in.
4: Shock. Because I thought that if he was going back east, he would go home. That he wouldn't dangle his availability in the face of the Cleveland Cavaliers and then go somewhere else. For him to choose the Philadelphia 76ers, this is a shock among shockers.
1: Mm.

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It's McCabe on Kiss 108, Boston's number one at music station. 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

0: TV is off today. You got Frankie V alongside Miss Gianna on Kiss 108. Why are you smiling, Michelle? I know you're in Medford right now.
1: Hi, yeah. Oh, my gosh, you guys. I am smiling because I went to the Ariana Grande concert this past weekend.
2: Yes.
1: I had so much fun. it was so good, you guys. She was amazing.
2: Unreal.
0: They said there's a concert hangover after you go to, like, you've been waiting so long for it. I know, Gianna, you were there as well. Do you have that concert hangover feeling today on a Monday?
1: Oh, yeah. I'm, like, in a deep depression.
2: Yes, me too. And I feel genuinely hungover. And I didn't have one sip of alcohol, not at one show.
1: Right.
2: I feel, like, ill today. My vocal cords hurt.
1: Oh,
0: I'm glad overall, though, you both are smiling because you had those experiences this weekend. Shout out to Ariana Grande. Crushed it. All three shows at the Garden. Thank you for having us on this afternoon. We appreciate you.
1: Thanks.

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